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0: Bruno Mars with his latest here on the perfect playlist for your Tuesday. We got more on deck. Lock it in for some new sounds, a couple old school jams, and a couple of surprises, too. I've got all of that and more lined up next.
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0: Some Opalite from Tay Tay before that, Niall Horan and Olivia Dean in the mix as well. Of course, we got the perfect sounds to keep you moving all day and all night, from brand new music to old school faves. I've got one you're definitely going to want to sing along to. More of that just around the corner coming up next.
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0: you start.
1: That is Ella Langley, who definitely had a bizarro world moment recently when she was performing at a show in Arkansas and had, I would say, an unexpected guest in the audience. Drake was there in Arkansas, and for the record, yes, he was singing along. So not only is Drake a fan and knows the lyrics, but he traveled to Arkansas to see Ella Langley. Like, I don't know what he was doing there unless he went to see the concert. That's my guess. Maybe some of those other cities were too hard to get tickets for him. I don't know. But I do know it's definitely a vibe.
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0: Benson Boone, oh, that song hits. That is Beautiful Things. Before that, some Alanis Morissette. If you know, you know. Even when I hear a more peaceful song from her, I still feel the angst of that first single back in the 90s. Gen X, millennials, if you know, you know.
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0: That is Dominic Fike, who you might know as Elliot in the second season of Euphoria, but lately he's been focused on music, and that makes sense because it's really kind of his first passion. He's been playing guitar for 20 years. Now, if you're thinking, wait, isn't he only like 30? Yes, the math is mathing. He apparently started playing guitar when he was just 10 years old. So it's kind of interesting he's now pivoting and focusing on his music career instead of acting. But I'm sure he'll be dabbling in both as we move into the future. We'll keep you updated. For now, coming up, we got Imagine Dragons just around the corner up next.
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0: That is Teddy Swims, and before that, newly engaged Post Malone. Yes. Now, Posty is notoriously very private about his personal life, so how do we know he's engaged? Not actually due to any public announcement from him or his fiance. It actually was their friends who started posting photos of their engagement and the ring and how happy and congratulations they are. And that's really how we've come to find out that this is happening. So this past week, Posty just proposed to the woman he was dating last year. They broke up for a while. Now they're back together, and apparently they've got plans to get married.
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This is one of those artists I feel like was destined to perform from his very first days on a reality singing competition. He just really captivated the stage. It's Adam Lambert. Right now, what do you want from me?

0: He's had lots of great gigs this summer, but this fall he will embark on his own headlining tour. That kicks off next month. That was Somber with My Body Isn't Ready. We've got more great sounds for you. We're always ready to play the perfect playlist for your day. New music, old school jams, and everything in between. More coming at you next.
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0: That is an artist who's really gone through some ups and downs in his life. You might be surprised to know that there was a time when he was just a kid that his family was homeless and they actually lived in an abandoned zoo enclosure, like it was for the animals in Hawaii for just a short time. So, you know, it's kind of interesting to see how far he has come. Talk about perseverance. Around the way, we got more great music here. Lock It In, Dua Lipa, and more just around the corner up next.
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The song that is notoriously hard to sing. Even Chapel Rowan herself admits that she herself struggles sometimes, especially during a big concert where she's performing lots of songs. She says she kind of wishes she would have written it in a lower octave, and sometimes she'll just sing it in a lower octave, especially during those gigs with lots and lots of singing. So there you have it. Good luck, babe, from Chapel Rowan. We got more of your favorites here. Lock it in. More to come just around the corner next. 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

This guy, his voice, it just makes me melt every time. It's Teddy Swims right now with Lose Control.

0: She's among a handful of rising stars who are also being dubbed Nepo babies. From Gracie Abrams to Stella Lefty, who you just heard, her dad, the founder and multi-billionaire founder of Groupon, and that is her latest, Boston. We got more great sounds for you here. Lock it in. More to come just around the corner. Up next.
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0: There's Harry Styles, but let's talk about another famous Harry. Harry Potter, the series, just got a pretty cool addition because Kit Harington is headed to Hogwarts. That's right. Now, if you don't know who I'm talking about, that would be Jon Snow from the Game of Thrones. He will actually join the Harry Potter series as Gilderoy Lockhart. So keep your ears and eyes open if you're a fan of the franchise. In the meantime, lock it in. Sam Smith and more just around the corner up next.
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0: Mumford and Sons with an artist who's been named the human equivalent of autumn. And you know, that kind of does track. Mumford and Sons right there with Hozier. And speaking of autumn, pumpkin spice season has arrived. I don't know if you noticed, but it is here, which means you either love it or hate it. But either way, there's no denying autumn is just around the corner.
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Olivia Dean, so easy to fall in love. I'm Bologna's Francine Marconi. Dolly Parton passing away is very sad because my Grandma Pearl's favorite artist was Dolly Parton growing up. So every time I would see Dolly, it would remind me of my grandma. And now she's gone. R.I.P.

0: Niall Horan, tastes so good. 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

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Are you able to find them? I mean, I made my Dolly Parton yellow chocolate cake last night. It was delicious. Yes, I ate.

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0: start. 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Hey, it's Marconi. 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

0: Taylor Allison Swift. 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I knew you. Hey, it's Marconi. Okay, how about this? A spray bottle for people who stand too close to you in line at the grocery store. Just put a little lemonade in there. It'll make everyone sticky. They'll hate that.
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0: Martin Garrix featuring Ed Sheeran, Repeat It. Hey, it's Marconi. You know, Dolly Parton passing, it really struck me in a way that I didn't realize, because Dolly Parton was my grandma's favorite artist. And when my grandma passed, Dolly Parton appearing on TV or anywhere would always remind me of how much I loved my grandma. And now Dolly Parton's gone, and that piece is gone, so I won't randomly see Dolly Parton popping up and be reminded of my grandma. But we will have our memories of Dolly forever. R.I.P.
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0: somber. 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Hey, it's Marconi. I don't know about you. I just want the confidence of a social media influencer who suddenly thinks they can sing.
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1: Olivia Dean, so easy to fall in love. Hey, it's Marconi. The passing of Dolly Parton is so sad because she was so kind, generous, loving, caring, and donated all kinds of money, like over 20 million books every year to children

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Are we all in agreement? Great. I'm glad we can have this talk.

0: 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Hey, it's Marconi. I gave my dad a Ouija board so we could keep in touch with him after he gave my mom a vacuum for her birthday.
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2: So happy to be here on a Wednesday. This is Wednesday, right?
3: It is.
2: Middle of the week, humping day.
4: Ooh. Yep.
2: Busting your hump day. You know, that's something that Southern people would never say, but I've been out here busting my hump.
4: Yeah, I've never said that.
2: No, that was just something they said on TV. What was another one? Busting your chops. Southern people never say that.
4: Why are you busting my chops?
2: Yeah, hey, stop busting my chops, pal.
3: We're just busting chops.
2: We're really busting his chops over that one. Just letting him have it, you know, giving it to him, you know.
4: It's like the only way you can say it is with a Yankee voice.
2: Mm-hmm. Yeah, I mean, because there are no Southerners that have ever said it.
4: Yeah.
2: Yeah, and it wasn't up until maybe, I don't know, 10 years ago that Southerners started caving and using the term golf as a verb, in a verb form, golfing. He's going golfing. Like, huh?
3: Yeah.
2: Or, man, I've been napping all day. No, what? No, you've been taking a nap. You haven't been napping.
4: Oh, I'm napping.
2: we don't do that.
4: Napping all day.
2: And we don't go boating either. We go out on the boat.
4: Oh yeah.
2: Mm-hmm.
4: That sounds uppity. I'm boating.
2: Sure.
3: It does. Yeah. It's like summering.
4: Mm-hmm. Yeah.
2: Or antiquing.
3: Yeah.
4: Yeah.
2: It's giving summer.
3: Yeah.
2: That's one that I really hate, of, you know, young people speak.

0: when they say something's giving, whatever, or when everything is a space, you know. I mean, we really need opinions like that in the space.
1: Yeah.
0: You know, I hate that. Of course, I've always hated catchphrases and office jargon. You know, like starting from behind the eight ball and throwing somebody under the bus and, you know, that kind of thing.
1: Yeah.
0: Ugh. There for a while, everything was a passion. It's like, I'm really passionate about this. Like, you know what? We need to hire somebody with your passion.
1: Yeah.
0: You know, that was the big buzzword.
1: I always wanted a passion.
2: Yeah.
0: Yeah, you had passion fruit.
1: Yeah.
0: In a snowball.
1: Yeah.
2: Lindsay said that a couple times in the last couple months. She's like, you know, I'm not I like things. Like, she doesn't have any hobbies. She doesn't really get that passionate about anything.
1: I'm not passionate about anything but, I guess, the kids. But can you put a... Do you say that about someone else? I don't think you're passionate about a person.
0: No, you're supposed to only be passionate about a person. Because it's a sexual thing. A love thing.
1: Oh.
0: Yeah.
1: Well, I mean,
0: you do stuff with, like, you love with passion.
1: Yeah.
0: They had a great passion. I mean, that's what it always reminded me of when they were talking about, you know, having a passion for, you know, bottled water. What do you mean?
1: Yeah.
0: I mean, this is my passion. My passion is the environment.
1: I've never understood it.
0: No, because people just start saying stuff when they hear it. They'll say it just to be saying it.
2: Mm-hmm.
0: Not understanding, you know. That's it's kind of giving ignorance.
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2: Okay. The LSU apparel continues for this week. Every day this week, I've been wearing extra LSU stuff, getting ready for the first game of the season against Clemson Saturday in Baton Rouge. LSU doesn't, over the past few years hasn't done well in the first game, which automatically starts off the season as, it's done. Because in college football, if you lose two games, then you're basically, you don't have a chance at the championship.
3: Is it two games?
2: Mm-hmm. Yeah. Yeah. It's competition is fierce in college football. So, it's always great for your entire fall, every weekend to be ruined by one weekend.
4: Well,
2: you
4: give it that power. Yeah. I mean, you let it do that to you.
2: Well, I don't sit around and mope and all that. It's just that the joy of being able, it's a just completely different way of watching football. If you're watching it and your team has a chance of, coming out of the end of the season with a national

0: championship, it gives you a better excitement every week.
1: Yeah.
0: But then if they mess that up in the first couple of games of the season, then you just watch it every week in a different light, you know?
1: Yeah.
2: Do you care then? I mean, do you still root for them even though you know they're not in contention?
0: You root for them, but, you know, it's not not something that you just have to hang on. I mean, it's not the excitement level of, hey, we got another one. We're closer to the championship. And, you know, it's just a different feeling. Mm-hmm. It's kind of like what other, you know, other football conferences, how they watch it every Saturday, knowing that their team is not going to have a chance at the national championship.
2: Mm.
0: You know, with the SEC, where LSU is, it's like every game is a championship caliber game.
1: Yeah.
0: You know, there are no easy games in the Southeastern Conference. Sometimes I wish there were a lot more easy games.
2: Yeah.
0: Because, I mean, I'd love to just start cruising in at the national championship.
1: Yeah.
2: Are you hopeful this year? I mean, do you feel good about it?
0: I feel that the team is going to be way better than they were last year or the year before. But I don't think they're going to go straight to the national championship with the first season of Lane Kiffin as the head coach. Also, I'm dreading how much hate everybody in the media and all the other teams are going to have for LSU because they don't like the way Lane Kiffin left Ole Miss and came to, you know, he carries with him a wake of bad feelings. Yeah. People just dislike him. But
1: he's a businessman.
0: Yeah. Well, I want to win.
2: Yeah, sure.
0: At all costs.
1: Well, I hope you win for our sake.
2: Yeah.
1: And when I say our sake, me and Reagan's sake.
2: We'll be coming in here moping.
0: Yeah. I don't know. But who was worse about it when Ace was alive? If LSU was screwing up, was he worse, in a worse mood about it, or was I?
2: Both of you, equally.
0: Oh, you think?
2: Absolutely. It wasn't even fun to talk about.
0: Yeah.
2: Like, it wasn't even fun.
0: No, it wasn't. So thank you for not talking about it.
2: No problem.
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2: Getting it.
3: TJ, are you still buying cigars online?
2: Yeah.
3: You'll do that.
2: Yeah.
3: People are sharing on our social media at TJ Regan Show things that they would never buy online. Now, I don't know what you can't get online. I mean, you can buy a car online. You can buy a house online. I wouldn't do it. I mean, to me, buying a house online seems like, I don't know. I want to at least see it in person. Maybe not even walk through it, but.
4: Same with a car.
3: I kind of feel that same way, but a lot of people do it. I mean, Tesla, they don't really have dealerships anywhere. I mean, you go online and you look at the car and you see the inside, you see pictures of it, and people like pre-order them. I mean, before you even, you know, I don't know. It's just a crazy world we live in.
4: It is weird.
3: Lindsay, you're like the ultimate online shopper. Is there something that you would never purchase online?
4: Anything big like that, car, house, boat. I mean, if I was getting anything big, never. Like I pass by, back on the car topic, I pass by those big towers of cars that you just go in and pay right there and take it.
3: Yeah.
4: Like even that, I know it's not online, but that's insane to me. There's no person. I'm just old school.
3: Yeah.
2: Yeah, I would need to test drive whatever it is. But if I found it online and then could go test drive it and all that and then make the deal in person, that's pretty common, I guess.
4: That's fine, yeah. Making the deal in person.
2: You're talking about like perishables a lot of times, you would think. I'm not ordering shrimp online.
4: Right. Yeah. You know?
2: But I probably would. I mean, if it comes frozen, it would be fine.
3: Lindsay, you said big stuff. Would you purchase a piece of jewelry? Like some diamonds? No, you wouldn't.
4: Because you don't know what you're getting. And also delivery. I mean, think about that. You're going to leave it at the door. I mean, if I got a sign for it, I'm never home. Forget it. Like, it's just complicated.
2: Mm-hmm. I guess I'm a little more open-minded to it since I've purchased a lot of things online that most people would kind of, you know, be a little apprehensive. We got both of our kids online.
4: Oh,
2: wow. We bought both of them.
4: Buy one, get one?
2: Yeah. You know, the pet parcel service, that was something that Ace and I started back in the day, and it's still a thriving business where you order pets and they just get shipped to you.
4: Actually, I did order Teddy and Bella online.
3: Yeah, now it's not so uncommon.
4: I know. And yeah, I never saw
2: them. But did they show up in a box delivered by a truck to your front door?
4: No.
2: Okay, that's what I'm talking about.
4: Yeah. They showed up at the airport on the belt.
3: Which is crazy. They just put them on the baggage conveyor belt, whatever, and your dog rolls out through that thing. That's insane.
4: I went to a specific place. It was like in the basement of the Charlotte airport, and it was a belt with all the animals. It was crazy. I was like, which one's mine?
3: It was love at first sight at the airport.
4: Yeah.
3: Well, we did. We threw this up and we said, what would you never purchase online? You would be amazed at how many people said horses. And I said, well, can you actually do that? And a lot of people said, oh, yeah, it's a pretty common practice. You see a horse online and you make the purchase there and it shows up at your door. So, you know, it just goes to show you can really purchase anything. But is it a good idea? I mean, that's kind of up to you.
2: Yeah. I like that.
3: Yeah, it's
0: more TJ and Regan's coming up.
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1: Thank you for being part of the new radio explosion.
2: Okay. Regan's put on our social media, what's something that you would not order from the internets? And he said that a lot of people said horses.
3: Yeah.
2: What else did they say?

0: foundation.
1: I've done that before.
0: That does, like, why would you even try that? That doesn't even make sense. Like, of course you're gonna have to see it in person.
1: Yeah.
2: Well, I don't know. There are a lot of makeups online that people order.
1: I do it all the time.
2: Mm-hmm.
0: But to match your skin tone, wouldn't you? I feel like that would be something you
2: would
0: really
2: kind of have to know what it is going in. Yeah. You know what I mean?
0: Yeah.
2: Instead of just looking online at the color splotch or whatever.
1: I do a lot of research. I read the reviews, people posting pictures. I'm like, does she look like me? You know,
2: mm-hmm.
1: The whole thing.
0: Get a job.
2: Yeah, find something to do. Get a Mary Kay woman. Go to old school.
1: So true.
0: So, but where was that an interesting? Okay, somebody said a bra. Sarah, don't buy the bra. You got to do it. You got to see it, I guess. I don't know much about bra shopping, but I would imagine that's something you would have to know what you're looking for.
1: I buy bras online all the time.
0: Oh, you do?
1: That's the only place I buy them. I mean, I get it, though. I mean, I have to return a lot of them, so.
2: But isn't it like once you realize the size and the style that works for you, you can just keep ordering them online? Or is it when you're trying to change it up that it causes a problem?
1: Well, the issue is that every company has different sizing, you know? Mm-hmm. So you think you're a whatever in this and you're a whatever, you know, don't know.
2: With men, though, they find out what kind of draws they like that fit them the most comfortably and all of that. And that's all they buy. So they know, they could tell anybody that comes along, hey, would you stop by the store and buy me some underwear? Here's what I wear.
0: Yeah.
2: You know, Hanes, boxer briefs, you know, whatever size. So I would think it'd be the same thing with a bra, unless you're trying to, you know, always wear a different style or something. I'm talking about like everyday bras.
1: I mean, I guess if you wear the same brand, like Hanes, this size, mm-hmm. you know, yeah. yes.
2: Mm-hmm. Okay. Which I don't think women wash their bras enough.
1: They say not to.
2: No,
0: who says that?
1: So it deforms. How do you say that?
2: Yeah, it loses its shape.
1: Shape or whatever. But, you know, you can always hand wash them, hang them, you know, mm-hmm. whatever. But it's like jeans. They all, you know, something came out recently, you know, within the past 5 years. Do not wash your denim.
2: Never. They say they ever wash it.
1: Yeah. It's crazy. I still do, but.
2: But yeah, women, it'd be the same as wearing the same shirt every day for several days.
1: Yeah.
2: They nasty, Riggins.
0: Mm-hmm. Oh, my God. I'll hand wash yours, Lindsay.
1: Thank you. I would let you.
2: Take it down to the creek.
1: Washboard.
2: Yeah, but don't order them online.
0: No.
2: See, I think that's a problem with women is that they try to change the bras too much.
1: Is that it?
2: Find something that works and stick with it. That's what you need to do.
3: More TJ and Riggins coming up.
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2: Lindsay, Kyle doesn't have a college football team that he follows, does he? I mean, he's a big Bears fan in the NFL, but he doesn't. He's not big on college football, huh?
3: No, he watches it, but he doesn't have one solid team.
2: Okay. Yeah. And your family doesn't either, do they, Riggins?
4: No. Hmm. Well, no, I take that back. My oldest brother's, and he roots for Alabama.
2: Ooh.
4: I can't explain it.
2: And he's married to a girl from South Louisiana.
4: Yeah, and
2: she's an Alabama fan?
4: She's a Georgia fan because she went to UGA.
2: Oh.
4: But her parents are big LSU, like crazy LSU fans.
2: Okay, well, good.
3: Kyle wants our kids to go to SEC schools so he can tailgate. So that's all I can say.
2: All right, well, if he's looking for tailgating, then, I mean, all of the SEC schools and everybody else will tell you that LSU's tailgating is the best.
3: It's top notch.
2: Yeah.
3: He'd be so happy with that.
2: I mean, because you're talking about a bunch of drunkards on a regular day out there cooking like the most extravagant tailgate food that you can imagine.
3: Oh, yeah. He'd love it.
2: I mean, just crazy. But it'd be too hot for him out there, I bet.
3: Oh, no. He'd love it. He loves it. You see, he's cold natured.
2: That's right. Okay. But I was thinking about him being light skinned and all.
3: Well. He is that. Yeah. He didn't go to a big school, so he loves that feel of camaraderie. And
2: yeah, that's cool.
3: Yeah.
2: So it says 61% of people say that the pre-gaming activity

0: these are actually better than the game itself.
1: Yeah.
0: It's because it's way more relaxed. Plus, you have easy access to food, drinks, and the bathroom. But here's something new. A recent survey polled 5,000 sports fans and found that Americans now prefer a home gate rather than a traditional tailgate, which is just doing tailgate activities at home and watching the TV, watching the game on TV.
2: Not as fun.
0: The survey said that the ideal pregame hangout begins roughly 2.5 hours before the game, includes 11 people, 6 different foods, and 6 different drinks. Now, I have, you know, let's face it. Part of the reason why you would home gate instead of tailgate is because games are so expensive now. If you buy tickets to a football game, especially if it's a big one, like an SEC game or an ACC, well, mainly SEC, you're going to pay a ton. If you can even get the tickets, you'll be paying a fortune for them. So some people set up TV in the driveway of their house and they tailgate in their driveway.
2: Interesting.
0: Yeah.
1: What's the point of that?
0: Well, you have a bunch of people over and you're having the tailgate experience, but then they're not tracking in your house to go watch the game. You still watch the game outside. You know, I've been to one of those. It's pretty fun.
1: Is it?
0: Mm-hmm. Yeah.
2: I'm more of a home gate now, but tailgate when I was in the, you know, in that scene, of course.
0: Sure. Sure. Yeah, I mean, I like the pageantry and all the big stuff going on around. I would rather be tailgating, than, you know, just hanging out and then waiting to go into the game.
2: Oh yeah. You
0: know, I'd rather be having a fun tailgate party.
1: Absolutely.
0: Yeah, but I don't want to clean it up. I want somebody else to clean it up.
3: Yeah. Thank you for joining us.
4: Oh my God. I love it.
3: I love it. I love it. This is TJ and Riggins.
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7: Here's the latest news from the HenryCountyNow.com newsroom. New Henry County Mayor Jonathan Lodge was sworn in alongside his wife, Chelsea, during ceremonies held at the courthouse Monday evening. Lodge starts his tenure as the new mayor right away, tomorrow. My term starts at 5:30 a.m., he said with a smile before the ceremony. The Henry County Commissioners were sworn in, as were several county officials, including County Clerk Donna Craig, Sheriff Josh Frey, Register of Deeds Pam Martin, Trustee Randy French, and Judge Chad Cox. The officials were sworn in by Judges Cox, Bruce Griffey, Brent Bradbury, and Chancellor Vicki Hoover. County Circuit Court Clerk Mike Wilson knew he would be at the conference Monday, so he was sworn in early on Friday by Judge Griffey. Outgoing County Mayor Randy Geiger presided over his last commission meeting prior to the ceremony. He thanked the community. I think we accomplished a lot together. I give a thank you to the citizens. It's been a privilege to serve as your county mayor. Meanwhile, reservations are being taken for a lunch and learn featuring the late Reverend Mordecai Johnson at the Paris Henry County Heritage Center. A native of Paris, Johnson was the first African American to be installed as president of Howard University and had the longest tenure of any Howard University president. The event will be held noon Friday, September 18th. Lunch is $15 and funds go toward the purchase of a historical marker for Mordecai Johnson in Paris. $15 will include lunch from Perry's Barbecue, including baked chicken, roasted potatoes, and southern green beans with cornbread or roll. The speaker will be Brother Otto Duncan, who went to Howard University. And finally, the Paris City Commission will meet in regular session Thursday evening at City Hall. The agenda includes action on certificates of compliance for Aldi's and Paris Wine and Liquors, and a resolution authorizing the upcoming municipal elections. This meeting is set for 5 p.m. See these stories.

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1: I think most of you will like this little girl. Stinking atheists probably won't. But she looks to be about 6 or 7, and she's walking around outside in her yard, videoing herself, talking about the Jesus. And she's actually sounding like a little preacher here. That's why I say you stinking atheists who are bound for hell are probably not going to like her. But just think of the cuteness of the child, more so than, you know, letting your demons take you over because she's talking about the Jesus. All right, here, listen.
2: Get through it. Press in, get through it. God says don't quit. Devil lies a lot. So, you know, he says, hey, nobody likes you. I don't like you either. Well, you know what? That's a lie, and I rebuke that. I do rebuke that in the name of Jesus. The devil does not belong inside your heart. That's not what your heart was made.
1: Yeah.
3: There you go.
4: I love that.
1: She's rebuking it.
3: Rebuking.
4: For somebody with a speech impediment to say rebuke, I'm impressed. Mm. I can barely say it.
1: And the reason that she speaks that way is because her all of her front teeth are gone.
4: Oh, okay. It's my favorite.
1: Yeah. She's at that age where her teeth are starting to fall out. So I'd say 6 or 7.
4: She's
1: about there.
4: Man, I love that.
3: I love that a lot more than some of those child preachers you see on Instagram. Some of that stuff is disturbing. Ooh.
1: Yeah, and some of them, these like a little 8-year-old preaching like a 60-year-old.
3: Yeah, and they're going, they do that breathing thing that's like, I can't even describe it. Yeah, it's like, what is that?
1: Because the Lord wants.
3: It's like, whoa.
4: They're going to pass out.
1: Mm-hmm. No. Yeah. It's kind of like when a younger girl or woman puts an extra a syllable at the end of a word, like stop.
4: Stop.
3: It's the same thing. Same thing.
1: Don't.
4: That's funny.
1: Yeah.
4: The devil is a liar. Yeah.
3: She got that right.
4: Yeah.
1: Yeah. Don't be listening. I think she could have probably done a little bit better, you know, getting the point across if she just stopped walking around. Just stop and talk into the phone. You're running around the yard. It's almost like I got my mom's phone and I got to put this out there before she realizes I've taken it.
4: That's what I was thinking.
1: I'm going to walk around and do this.
4: She was kind of out of breath, like trying to hide.
1: Yeah. But I wonder how long it's going to be before somebody tells her that the Lord says there shouldn't be women preachers.
4: Ooh. We're going through that now.
1: Well, I was just wondering. I mean, she's cute and all now, but I'm just wondering when it'll be that somebody tells her that.
4: Come on.
1: They probably won't.
4: No.
3: Probably not.
1: Probably don't want to mess up her girl power.
4: Girl power.
0: Thank you for joining us.
5: Oh my God. I love it.
0: This is TJ and Riggins.
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2: Here's your morning weather for Paris, Greenfield, Elm Grove, and our good friends over at the Hometown Hangout. We've got hot weather here, sunny and hot today with a high of 97, the heat index up to 106. Tonight we'll have clearer skies with a low around 73. Sunny and hot again on Thursday, the high up to 97. Mostly clear Thursday night, a low around 74. Back to 97 again on Friday with sunshine, and mostly clear Friday night with a low around 73. Saturday, a high of 97 with sunshine and a low of 72.
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1: Oh, yes. 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
2: That's right. Everybody loves a cute animal, especially Lindsay. And there's nothing cuter than seeing an otter with its baby. That otter mom is on her back and she's got the baby and she's got it on her stomach and they're just, you know, running through the air and through the water rather. And they're holding hands like little otters will hold hands.
3: I just bought an otter before you say anything. I just bought a stuffed otter and it's a mama with the baby stuffed in its arms. You can take the baby out and in. Delilah loves it. Anyway, keep going.
2: I'm glad you said Delilah loves it because you said I bought it. And I was like, okay, well, she's sleeping with this thing?
3: I mean, I'm going to take it from her. But yes, that's another story.
2: Well, that's only one side of otters we see. A woman was swimming in a lake in Lake Tahoe, actually, and she was attacked by an otter. And
1: they're bad.
3: No, they're not.
1: They're mean. Yes, they are. Vicious.

0: And they have the strongest bite, I think, of any mammal, you know, however they measure that.
1: Yeah, it's got a stronger bite force than an alligator, I'm pretty sure. Mm-hmm. I know that sounds crazy, but I think that's what they've said.
0: Yeah.
1: And sometimes they attack in packs. And yeah, a woman was attacked while she was swimming. She ended up with 40 stitches, and she's not, you know, she's probably in her 50s or 60s. That's got to be the scariest thing when something attacks you in the water like that, when you're especially when you expect it to be a cute, fluffy animal.
2: Hey, y'all ruined my day.
0: Yeah, they're mean.
2: Did she deserve it?
0: No, she didn't.
2: Come on, I'm trying to. There's no way these precious otters. I'm so upset by this.
0: Yeah, they're ruthless. They're vicious. Well, and I say the fewer of them we have, the better.
1: See, I knew TJ was going to do that. You don't know anything about that woman. She could be a monster. How do you know she didn't deserve
2: That's
1: it?
2: What I'm saying. She could hit dogs. I mean.
0: But an otter wouldn't know that.
2: Well.
1: That's true.
2: God knew. And God told knew. That otter to get her.
0: Yeah. Otters are just as much rats as squirrels are. They're bigger rats. They're like those nutria that y'all always cringe about. They're just a different, they're akin to those things. Muskrats.
2: You take that back, sir.
0: They are. They
2: nutria?
0: Are. Yes.
2: Well, they're not as ugly, so.
1: Yeah.
0: No, they are kind of, they're weaselly looking. They look like, you know, swimming ferrets.
2: I think they're precious. Have you seen a baby otter?
0: Mm-hmm. I've seen them.
2: Okay, well, I'm done with this combo. I'm going to start crying.
0: I'm just saying, if you think that otters are cute and they're so sweet and everything, you should give the same grace to Nutra.
1: No, I mean, listen, I we prioritize animals on their cuteness. You know, that's just what we do.
0: Mm-hmm.
2: Sorry.
1: Yeah, and Nutria, or what are they called? Nutras?
0: Well, we call them Nutra rats in Louisiana, but Nutria is actually what it's called.
1: Yeah, well, we need to neutralize all those things because they're disgusting. Mm-hmm. And
2: yeah.
0: Well, and I agree. Yeah. But let's take out the otters while we're at it if we're going to be fair.
1: No.
2: We're not going to be fair.
0: Take out all the swimming rats.
2: Don't you do it.
1: Gen Z's got more opinions about millennials and what we need to be doing. Oh, this is going to get ugly. Coming up next.
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0: Now, back to the TJ and Regan Show.
2: Yeah. That's right, baby. That's right, baby. You're... Mm-hmm.
3: TJ, I don't know if you heard this the other day. Lindsay said, just kind of casually, while we were having another conversation, she said, listen, I don't need any validation from anybody at this point. And I don't know, what were you talking about, from men or from any, literally anybody?
1: I don't know. That's a great question, because I don't actually remember saying it, but it speaks true to how I feel.
3: I know it does.
1: Yeah. I don't, I guess I wanted it so badly in my younger years. Maybe that's what I was talking about, because yeah. I wanted to feel validated from people. You know, you crave that. And then all of a sudden one day I woke up and I thought, you know what? It feels great to not... I mean, also disturbing a little bit, because I think you need to feel a little, you know, like you should be validated.
3: Yeah.
1: By people, but the fact that I don't feel that at all, I don't know, maybe I'm going downhill. That's all I'm saying.
2: Look, I pay for my parking no matter where I am. Ain't nobody got anything to owe me.
1: Oh.
2: So I am not looking for validation.
1: That's right.

0: just comes the older you get. Mm-hmm.
1: Was there a big life change like that happened that you were like, listen, because I think what you're saying is you're not seeking it out anymore.
0: Nor do I care if I have it.
1: Okay.
0: Yeah.
2: Yeah. And basically that comes from a freedom that women get whenever they realize they don't care about impressing their husbands anymore.
1: Whoa.
0: Is
1: it true?
0: No. I'm not really even talking about him because I never needed validation from him.
2: Right.
0: It's just, I guess other women. I guess maybe that's what I was.
2: Right. So you had an opposite where you should have cared about validation from your husband. But what happens is that women get into the situation where they like, all right, well, I know that, you know, I'm better than anything he could have ever gotten anywhere else. So I don't need validation from him. I know I'm better than he is. But it's all these other, you know, hens that I need to tell me that I'm as good as they are.
0: See, I've always felt like if you're secure in your relationship, you don't need validation. That's how I've always viewed it. Maybe I'm thinking validation is the wrong meaning. I don't know.
2: No.
0: Like I've never felt like I've need, we both.
2: Yeah.
0: You know, we're, we know what we have and we're validated within that, you know.
2: Right. But it also doesn't hurt to hear it from the person that is the most important to you in the world, and that you, the only person that you really should care about impressing.
0: Sure.
2: It is good to hear those types of things.
0: Sure.
2: But then what do I know? What do I know?
0: Not much.
2: I don't know about you and your loveless marriage.
0: I think I have the most stable marriage in this house.
1: You're at the top of it.
2: Unless somebody comes to visit.
0: Yeah.
2: No, I'm kidding.
0: No, but I
2: know what you mean. I'm just playing.
0: No, I know. And I think it is I think the older you get, you don't feel like, as far as people telling you their thoughts, you're like, okay, yeah, you know.
1: Yeah. You're confident. You're confident in who you are and where your place is in your family.
0: I think so. Yeah. Now, but don't call me fat, because then we're going down.
2: It's like, hey, you please tell me I'm not fat. I need to hear that I'm not fat.
3: Yeah! All right, let's go.
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4: Thank you for being part of the new radio explosion.
2: So I think one of the biggest, and I know it was probably at its time, it was a groundbreaking celebrity endorsement situation with a company, and that is with Hanna-Barbera animation teaming up with the vitamin company to do Flintstone vitamins.
1: Oh yeah,
2: for kids, the chewable vitamins that were shaped like Barney and Fred and Wilma and Bam Bam and Pebbles and Betty, all of the Flintstone characters made kids want to take their vitamins. And I don't know if they still do that. Do they have vitamins in different shapes, Lindsay, or are they still Flintstones?
0: They still have the Flintstones. I don't know of anyone that still takes those. I mean, now there's so many different options, gummy bears and this and that, you know, so.
2: Right.
0: And to be honest, they weren't that good, but they were good for the time.
2: Mm-hmm. Yeah, a little chalky and but in the Dutch countries, in the country of Dutch, they have something kind of like that, but they're warning the public about it because it is potentially lethal, and they are ecstasy pills.
1: Oh.
2: And the lethal ones, they're saying that you need to be aware of if you are, you know, I guess back in the mid 90s and you're addicted to ecstasy.
0: Yeah. Seriously.
2: And you're, you know, at the all night clubs.
1: Sure.
2: Sucking on a pacifier and drinking water nonstop. That you should be aware of the ecstasy pills that are shaped like some, you know, they're in fun shapes.
1: Yeah.
2: You know what they're shaped like?
0: What?
2: President Trump.
1: Oh dear.
0: Shut up. Oh my goodness.
2: These ecstasy pills.

0: being sold on the street in the Dutch countries. Shaped like President Trump.
1: That's the dumbest thing.
2: These are the greatest ecstasy pills in the world.
0: It says that they released a photo of the pills that have a depiction of President Trump's head on one side, and on the other side is NL and Trump stamped into the surface on either side of a vertical line.
2: That's crazy.
0: One of the pills has a green face and another has a yellow face. Oh, and I'm seeing pictures of them here. Yeah. Yeah, there they are. Got the Trump stamp of approval on the back.
1: Perfect.
0: Good Lord.
2: Yeah.
0: Who even knew that ecstasy was still a thing? Didn't ecstasy become Molly?
2: Yeah.
0: And then after that, it just kind of went away.
2: Well, like
0: I don't
2: care
0: about it anymore.
2: Yeah. I knew a couple people that would do ecstasy in college.
0: Yeah. But, you know, back when I was, you know, college age and first getting into radio and all, it was a big thing in the, yeah, in the clubs. I've never taken it, obviously. Mm-mm. But it was a thing. They'd be out there sweating and they wouldn't stop dancing. It was just like, it's crazy.
1: Now, is that the one that makes you hallucinate? No, that's acid, I guess.
0: Yeah. And PCP.
1: Mm-hmm. Not up on my drug lingo.
0: Angel dust. You know, the popular ones. Yellow jackets.
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5: Here's the latest news from the HenryCountyNow.com newsroom. New Henry County Mayor Jonathan Lodge was sworn in alongside his wife, Chelsea, during ceremonies held at the courthouse Monday evening. Lodge starts his tenure as the new mayor right away, tomorrow. My term starts at 5:30 a.m., he said with a smile before the ceremony. The Henry County Commissioners were sworn in, as were several county officials, including County Clerk Donna Craig, Sheriff Josh Frey, Register of Deeds Pam Martin, Trustee Randy French, and Judge Chad Cox. The officials were sworn in by Judges Cox, Bruce Griffey, Brent Bradbury, and Chancellor Vicki Hoover. County Circuit Court Clerk Mike Wilson knew he would be at the conference Monday, so he was sworn in early on Friday by Judge Griffey. Outgoing County Mayor Randy Geiger presided over his last commission meeting prior to the ceremony. He thanked the community. I think we accomplished a lot together. I give a thank you to the citizens. It's been a privilege to serve as your county mayor. Meanwhile, reservations are being taken for a lunch and learn featuring the late Reverend Mordecai Johnson at the Paris Henry County Heritage Center. A native of Paris, Johnson was the first African American to be installed as president of Howard University and had the longest tenure of any Howard University president. The event will be held noon Friday, September 18th. Lunch is $15 and funds go toward the purchase of a historical marker for Mordecai Johnson in Paris. $15 will include lunch from Perry's Barbecue, including baked chicken, roasted potatoes, and southern green beans with cornbread or roll. The speaker will be Brother Otto Duncan, who went to Howard University. And finally, the Paris City Commission will meet in regular session Thursday evening at City Hall. The agenda includes action on certificates of compliance for Aldi's and Paris Wine and Liquors, and a resolution authorizing the upcoming municipal elections. This meeting is set for 5 p.m. See these stories and more at HenryCountyNow.com.
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2: You know, I was thinking about something. Riggins sent me a video of this woman talking about her mother-in-law going to school for some kind of a class thing with her grandchild, and how her mother-in-law surprised her by being so kind and this, that, and the other. I mean, it got me thinking, Lindsay, do you and your mother-in-law ever do anything, just the two of you? Do y'all ever go shopping together or anything like that, just the two of you?
3: We haven't in a little while, but we have.
2: You have?
3: Yeah.
2: How often do you talk to her on the phone and stuff?
3: Probably once every couple weeks.
2: Okay.
3: Yeah.
2: So how close is Kyle to your mom?
3: Close. I mean, they don't talk on the phone. Unless my mom's on the phone with me, and then they'll.
2: Yeah. Is there ever a time when the two of them are just in the room together talking? You know, where it's just the two of them in a conversation by themselves?
3: Yeah.
2: They are?
3: Well, my house renos, we just had to live with them for a week. And they would talk if I was gone or.
2: Now, do they say I love you to each other?
3: No.
2: They don't?
3: No.
2: Okay. You don't say that with his family either?
3: No.
2: No.
3: But my mom will throw out an I love you to any, but I love you. Mm-hmm. See ya. You know, but.
2: Yeah.
3: You know. Mm. He's not like, I love you too.
2: I say that with my mother-in-law and father-in-law.
3: Yeah.
2: And, you know, does he ever talk to your dad? Just like pick up the phone and call your dad, tell him about stuff, anything like that?
3: No. No. But I mean, they talk, you know, if they're together.
2: Yeah.
3: Just the two, but not, he's not a phone guy. So,
2: Who, you your know, dad or your husband?
3: Both. Actually, more so my father.
2: So, Riggins, how often does your mom have like a, you know, just one-on-one with her daughters-in-law?
4: I really don't know. I couldn't tell you. I know she likes them a lot.
2: Mm-hmm. So, but my wife will, I'll come in and she'll be on the phone with my mom, you know, for an hour and a half or whatever, talking to my mom. And then, you know, my mom never even says, can I talk to him?
3: Yeah.
2: You know, that kind of stuff.
3: Yeah.
4: Yeah. But it's easy for Jody. Jody could be on the phone for an hour with a table lamp.
3: Yeah.
4: I mean, she's, which is a compliment to her. She's great on the phone.
3: Yeah.
4: Which a lot of people aren't. And she's incredible on the phone.
2: Yeah. A little bit loud. But
4: maybe a little loud.
2: Yeah. a little bit loud.
3: Making me deaf.
2: So you don't have to say which one, Riggins, but your mom has two daughters-in-law. Is she closer to one than the other?
4: Yeah.
2: Okay. And we know which one it is.
4: Of course.
3: I have no idea. Can you say it?
2: I'm just saying that.
4: No, it is true.
2: You know, my mother-in-law used to be

0: closer to me than she was Jody's sister's husband.
1: Yeah.
0: But I think over the past couple of years, he's been, you know, creeping in there a little bit.
1: Ooh. I know you've said that.
0: Yeah.
2: You got to take your spot back.
0: Oh, I will. You know, because once we have to move back in with Jody's parents, when we lose everything,
1: yeah,
0: I'll get closer then. I'll be cooking for them every night.
2: Good.
0: Till they pass and leave us the house.
3: This is the TJ and Reagan Show.
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11: Here's your morning weather for Paris, Greenfield, Elm Grove, and our good friends over at the Hometown Hangout. We've got hot weather here, sunny and hot today with a high of 97, the heat index up to 106. Tonight we'll have clearer skies with a low around 73. Sunny and hot again on Thursday, the high up to 97. Mostly clear Thursday night, a low around 74. Back to 97 again on Friday with sunshine, and mostly clear Friday night with a low around 73. Saturday, a high of 97 with sunshine and a low of 72.
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2: That's where to get it. College football, well, it actually started last weekend, but this is the big weekend. A lot of college football games. TJ's already preparing by wearing LSU gear every single day this week. But as he's mentioned, if LSU loses one game, it's a wrap for the season, which I always thought was funny.
1: Mm-hmm. Yeah, hilarious.
2: Well, like, I know you say hilarious, but like, he can't even talk to you about it in a fun way. And you're just like, before the season even starts, you seem miserable about the season starting. So I can't even, like, I'm not a college football fan. So when I see headlines, I'm like, oh, LSU is doing A, B, or C. And it's like, you're just miserable about it. I don't know.
1: Yeah. It is weird. It's a weird dynamic.
2: Mm-hmm. I'm just saying, if there was something in my life that I enjoyed, but it was more time, it was making me miserable more than it made me happy, I'd probably ditch it.
1: Yeah, which I do. I try to, for the most part, if they lose two games.
2: Yeah.
1: Because then it's like, what? Why bother? You know, I'm not going to plan my Saturday around it anymore.
3: Yeah.
1: If I watch it, it's fine. If I, you know, and I want them to win, even if they don't have a chance at the national championship, but still, it's just not. And that's one of the curses of being a fan of a great football program.
2: Yeah.
1: Other schools, when you watch them, they're like, they know they're not going to win the national championship because they never have and they don't even come close every year. You know, so they just are there for the fun of it each week.
2: Yeah.
1: But I mean, when you got skin in the game every year.
2: But what is your skin? I mean,
1: I'm talking about the team though, is always every year the expectation is that the teams like LSU, the expectations is for a national

0: national championship. And so when it doesn't happen, then it's a letdown.
1: Yeah.
0: Because there's always a chance. See, most of these schools, they don't even have a chance.
1: Yeah. Well, and the fact of the matter is, you're having talking about passions earlier. This is your passion. Like, true, you know.
0: Mm-hmm. Yeah.
1: It's
0: yeah,
1: what
0: I enjoy it.
1: You enjoy it more than mm-hmm. others, I think. Yeah.
0: Yeah. Mm-hmm.
2: Yeah, I just don't have anything in my life that I can relate to on that. But
1: same.
2: Anyway, yeah, I mean, maybe it is just a college football thing. But again, college football, a lot of games this weekend. I missed a happy birthday shout out yesterday. That was Dr. Phil's birthday. But today is Cat Williams' birthday. And I love Cat Williams, one of the greatest comedians ever. I think he's so funny.
0: Yeah.
2: But on Dr. Phil's birthday, they were sharing pictures. He sold his home back in 2020. He lived in a Beverly Hills mansion. And people are reminded about what the inside of Dr. Phil's house looks like.
1: Wow.
2: And this is a good example of money. You know, there's no accounting for taste, because the inside of Dr. Phil's home that he sold was so horrific.
1: Yeah.
2: It's hard to put into words.
0: Yeah. And I don't even know what this room is. Is this what you see? It can't be what you see when you walk in the front door. I mean, it's a staircase and all that. But that has to be some sort of a specialty room of his.
1: Like I'm picking
0: recreation.
1: You walk in, you're right, like up here, upstairs, and then you can walk directly downstairs. That's what I'm envisioning.
0: Yeah, that looks like the basement.
1: Okay, there's a lot of antlers going on, and that's whatever, that's your taste.
0: Yeah.
1: But the random, like, lips up in the, mm-hmm. you know, with the teddy bear hanging from it, like, I'm concerned.
0: Right.
2: A lot of purple, a lot of antlers, and a lot of camo. Why are women crazy? Lindsay said it. We're going to find out next.
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3: 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Last week, Lindsay said, quote, "Women are crazy." And what drew that out of her? Well, she went to a kid's birthday party, and it was the six-year-old's birthday party, and she said their parents spent thousands of dollars on a six-year-old's birthday party. And I was shocked by that number. And then Lindsay kind of backpedaled, and she said, well, I mean, I spent that much on Delilah's first birthday, so I don't know why.

0: like shocking.
1: I mean, I'm not going to ask you the actual number, but was it over $10,000?
0: Oh, no.
1: Okay.
0: Not, but for a first birthday, it was like $2,500. It's a lot for a first birthday. Her friends couldn't even walk or talk. Like, what?
2: Yeah, but did you have a professional photographer coming
0: Yes.
2: in and doing the whole thing? And you and all of your ex-cheerleader friends probably, had to do a little photo shoot and mini photo shoots and all of that,
0: A lot of my friends' kids are older, because I'm older, obviously. And so I did it a lot for them. And looking back, I'm like, so I got bounce houses, stuff that Delilah couldn't even use. But I wanted everyone to be happy and have a good time and, whatever. So, snow cone machine, like truck. She couldn't even eat solid food,
2: Yeah,
0: none of it
2: like
0: made
2: you
0: sense.
2: said, you were throwing a party for a social event,
0: Absolutely.
2: not throwing a party for your 1-year-old.
0: Absolutely. Didn't care what she thought. She
2: And
0: could have gone home and taken a
2: now,
0: nap.
2: does the 2500 count what you spent on a special dress or whatever you wore for the event? Because you had something brand new you wore.
0: Trying to think what I did wear. I bought whatever I wore. I can't remember, but yeah, for sure. I'm always getting a new outfit. Well, I can't have photographs in the same outfit I wore for
2: Oh,
0: this other event,
2: I
0: I'll
2: know.
0: be.
2: I hear you.
0: Come on, guys. It was stupid though, I'll admit.
1: I swear, a snow cone truck shows up at every single. I don't know. These suburban moms really love a snow cone truck. There's going to be funerals with a snow cone truck there.
0: Don't forget the snow cones.
1: Every weekend, there's another snow cone truck.
0: The last event I was at, this little 4-year-old stuck his head under the syrup part of the snow cone truck. It was just in his mouth. That's the kind of parties I'm going to.
1: TJ, are you surprised by any of this?
2: No,
1: Okay.
2: not at all.
1: I didn't think you would be, but
2: No.
1: I was just curious.
2: Yeah, I've seen it.
1: Yeah, I
2: Yeah, I've
1: mean.
2: seen it. Yeah. Now my wife didn't spend that much on birthday parties that I know of. Of course, she could have.
0: I think she did.
2: Yeah. I know a train came one time and pulled the kids all around the neighborhood.
0: A train? Was it Thomas?
2: Yes.
0: Oh, that 2 grand easy.
2: I don't want to know. I don't want to know.
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2: So Lindsay was just talking about how much she spent on her daughter's first birthday party, and that it was way crazy amount. And she wouldn't do it that way again because her daughter couldn't even enjoy most of it. It was mostly stuff she was planning for her friends' kids. Yeah. And it was about $2,500 just for the party itself, not counting new outfits and all of that.
3: Of course.
2: And then I was like, well, we never did that. And then I thought, well, wait a minute. My wife used to, you know, put together some extravagant birthday parties for the kids when they were little. But the fact that I don't know, I wasn't in on any of that, and I don't keep up with our finances, she does, that it could have been that way. And I said, I do remember one year there was a Thomas the Train came to our house and took all the kids riding through the neighborhood on a train. And then Lindsay looked it up during the break and figured out that it probably came from this one place in Charlotte, and it was $1,000.
3: Yeah. $1,000 for like an hour and a half, I think it said. So depending on how many hours you had it, you know, I'm saying it at least $2,000 for that party, for sure.
2: Yeah.
4: You could have gone to Tweetsie Railroad for like $30 and been done with it.
3: Yeah.
2: We'd probably already done that. You know, for the birthday. That was, my son was really into Thomas, the tank engine. Like Lindsay's little boy's into Minions. My son was like that with Thomas, the tank engine. And so we went to Tweetsie on those special days where Thomas was there and, you know, did the whole thing.
3: And that's not just $30, Riggins, hate to tell you.
4: Whatever.
3: I looked those tickets up recently. Ooh, $200.
2: Really?
3: Yeah, they are so expensive.
2: Like, well, I know they weren't $200 back then, but man,
3: it for our whole family to go. Oh, I can't remember. It was hundreds. It was hundreds. I can't remember
2: because we're talking about like 20 years ago, though, when my son was little, that we went, and

0: It was probably 50 a ticket.
1: At least, yeah.
0: For the special, like get you into the park and get you a ride on the Thomas special train.
1: So now children 3 to 10 are $50.
0: Okay.
1: Adults are 70.
0: Whoa. Still.
1: And that's just daytime admission.
0: Mm-hmm.
1: God. You want to stay for the night?
0: Money now.
1: Yeah.
0: Jody spent it all on birthday parties when the kids were little.
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5: Here's the latest news from the HenryCountyNow.com newsroom. New Henry County Mayor Jonathan Lodge was sworn in alongside his wife, Chelsea, during ceremonies held at the courthouse Monday evening. Lodge starts his tenure as the new mayor right away, tomorrow. My term starts at 5:30 a.m., he said with a smile before the ceremony. The Henry County commissioners were sworn in, as were several county officials, including County Clerk Donna Craig, Sheriff Josh Frey, Register of Deeds Pam Martin, Trustee Randy French, and Judge Chad Cox. The officials were sworn in by Judges Cox, Bruce Griffey, Brent Bradbury, and Chancellor Vicki Hoover. County Circuit Court Clerk Mike Wilson knew he would be at the conference Monday, so he was sworn in early on Friday by Judge Griffey. Outgoing County Mayor Randy Geiger presided over his last commission meeting prior to the ceremony. He thanked the community. I think we accomplished a lot together. I give a thank you to the citizens. It's been a privilege to serve as your county mayor. Meanwhile, reservations are being taken for a lunch and learn featuring the late Reverend Mordecai Johnson at the Paris Henry County Heritage Center. A native of Paris, Johnson was the first African American to be installed as president of Howard University and had the longest tenure of any Howard University president. The event will be held noon Friday, September 18th. Lunch is $15 and funds go toward the purchase of a historical marker for Mordecai Johnson in Paris. $15 will include lunch from Perry's Barbecue, including baked chicken, roasted potatoes, and southern green beans with cornbread or roll. The speaker will be Brother Otto Duncan, who went to Howard University. And finally, the Paris City Commission will meet in regular session Thursday evening at City Hall. The agenda includes action on certificates of compliance for Aldi's and Paris Wine and Liquors, and a resolution authorizing the upcoming municipal elections. This meeting is set for 5 p.m. See these stories and more at HenryCountyNow.com.
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1: This may seem like a silly question, but are there certain fruits or fruit flavors that you would consider to be less masculine?
2: Yes.
1: What would be a less masculine fruit, Lindsay?
2: I think raspberries.
1: Raspberry, that's a good one.
2: Yeah.
1: Yeah.
3: The way you said it sounds less raspberry.
1: I think raspberry.
2: Raspberries.
3: What is raspberry?
2: I got a raspberry, whatever. Yeah.
1: And I think strawberry could be thrown into that category as well. And I love strawberry. I'm not a big fan of raspberry, but I love strawberry.
2: Yeah.
1: And it may be because women have, you know, made such a big deal out of chocolate covered strawberries and stuff like that. That's a, you know, woman thing. Yeah. Even though men like it, but it's mainly a woman thing.
2: I think like a dragon fruit. I could never see a guy being like, can I get a dragon fruit?
1: Yeah. So, but I mean, if you see a guy eating a pear, that's pretty solid.
3: Yeah.
1: You know, a pear.
2: Apple.
1: Something like that.
3: Yeah.
1: A tomato. Just eating a tomato like an apple.
2: Yeah. You know? I actually think blueberries might be feminine too. I don't know. Popping them in your mouth one by one.
1: Well, this guy is making fun of dudes. I mean, this guy's got a grill. I mean, he's, you know, iced out in the mouth. Going to cause a cold front if he takes a deep breath because he got all that ice in his mouth. And he's making fun of guys who have strawberry vapes.

0: I don't know which one of y'all need to hear this, but you can't be no thug and you got a pink vape, damn it. I'm just playing. Go sit your ass down somewhere. Puff on your strawberry ice. You me out. I quit. Don't f me up like no laundry stank. I'm sorry. I let y'all rob.
1: I mean, he's not wrong.
2: Not wrong. He's pretty vape. Feminine.
3: Yeah, but if you're digging through the thing of Starbursts and you're looking for the pink one,
2: yeah,
3: that's a little bit, even though that's the best one, pink and then the watermelon, but yeah. Still, it does have a little bit of a feminine feel to it.
1: Yeah.
3: Mm-hmm.
2: You're making me mad.
3: Strawberry. I'll just play it.
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2: 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You are

Here's your morning weather for Paris, Greenfield, Elm Grove, and our good friends over at the Hometown Hangout. We've got hot weather here, sunny and hot today with a high of 97, the heat index up to 106. Tonight we'll have clearer skies with a low around 73. Sunny and hot again on Thursday, the high up to 97. Mostly clear Thursday night, a low around 74. Back to 97 again on Friday with sunny.

0: Sunshine and mostly clear Friday night with a low around 73. Saturday, a high of 97 with sunshine and a low of 72.
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1: Hey, go check out our cool merch. Don't just check it out. Buy something. Mm-hmm. We talking about hats and all kinds of things at TJRiggins.com.
2: Yeah, don't just be window.

0: shop and actually buy something. Well, just in time for college football back this weekend, Pringles is solving a problem that a lot of people have with the Pringles. They're making a Pringles dipper, which is an extra thick Pringles.
1: Yeah.
0: So that actually makes a lot of sense.
2: Oh, yeah.
1: I saw it last week, but then I thought, but the thing you like about the Pringles is I like the texture of them too, the thin. But I think I'd like these. They're probably, you know, more expensive when you weigh it out, you know, than a bag of chips.
2: Yeah.
1: But then again, maybe not. I don't know. They stay intact more than in a bag.
2: And I'm weird. I've always liked just the original flavor. I mean, yeah, I like the other flavors fine, but.
1: Me too. Just the plain original Pringles.
2: Because they're just the right amount of salt.
0: Yeah, so they got a French onion flavor, the original, and a bacon cheddar. Now, thicker with ridges. What's a better dipping chip, a Ruffle or a Frito scoop?
1: As far as the holding up under the dip or the way it tastes, or the all-around experience?
0: I think all-around experience, because it's different dips for the different chips.
1: It's hard. If you're using a chip in a dip, it's hard to beat a Ruffles.
0: Yeah.
1: Mm-hmm.
2: Agreed.
0: Yeah.
1: I love it.
0: Mm-hmm. I'm starving.
2: Me too.
0: So Pringles, new extra thick on store shelves now. There's an interesting story out of Southern California. A couple, a married couple, just gave birth. The wife gave birth to triplets, and they are what they're being called is mixed triplets. I didn't know this was a thing, but they're all boys, healthy baby boys. But two of the triplets are identical. And the third one is fraternal, which I didn't know was possible.
1: Yeah. Mm-hmm.
2: Interesting.
0: Yeah. So
1: why do they have them in these girly looking outfits?
0: I don't know. You know, I didn't even really look at it. What are you saying? Because they're pink?
1: Yeah. I think that's maybe supposed to be red, but it looks pink.
0: Yeah.
2: I'm going to call it a salmon and act like it's okay.
1: Yeah.
0: Well, the couple already has two kids, and they were hoping for one more and got triplets. So I love stories like that when they're going for one more and they get three instead. But what a blessing for this young couple out there in California. We've got more coming up next.
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2: Look at us. Already at the end of another award-winning broadcast. Wowzer. Wowzer.
3: Wow, wow, wow. A lot of... Lindsay, let me ask you a question. If you could stay skinny forever or bring back a dead relative that you loved, which one would you pick?
1: No question. Oh, wait. I just thought about my grandma, my granny. Oh, shoot. Because now the Lord is like looking down on me as I'm answering this question. My initial instinct is to say skinny forever, Avi.
3: Yeah.
2: Yeah.
1: And am I, okay, great question. Am I bringing my granny back as she was when she passed? Because I would say skinny forever. If I'm bringing her back in her prime, I'm saying that.
3: No, you can't bring her back in her prime. You would bring her back at the time she died, but then you'd still, you know, you would get a few more years.
1: No. It's not worth it.
2: Yeah, because my Nana would rather see me skinny than to come back and be in a state of suffering.
3: Yes.
1: That's it. They want the best for you, honey.
3: I happen to agree with you. I don't think it's cruel to say that either. Jokes aside, I don't think that's that weird. My answer was exactly the same. I would rather be skinny forever than bring back my most beloved relative at the time, you know, that they died. Because I don't think it's fair to bring them back in their prime. That seems like lopsided.
1: Well, it's almost... Back in the prime is on the same scale as being skinny forever.
3: I agree. That's what would make it, I think, to me, way more difficult.
1: Yes.
2: But then again, if you bring them back in their prime, it may be before you were even part of their lives. So like my grandparents' prime may have been before I was born.
1: That would be my luck. I'd pick that

0: And I mean the only one.
1: Right. It would be like absolutely zero thought.
0: Yeah.
2: Yeah.
1: Like I'd be a lot happier being skinny, you know, forever than I would be to bring back a relative or something.
0: Right.
1: And it's all about me, right?
0: Avi.
1: It's the way you're supposed to look at it. Like what's going to make me happier?
0: Sure. Yeah.
1: What's going to be my truth?
2: Your truth is skinny.
3: Yeah! All right, let's go.
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Happy Wednesday to you. It's Molly J, ready to get right into it, right? More music is coming up next with The Weeknd and Ella Langley, but first, Linkin Park.

0: I know since Travis Kelce and Taylor Swift got married, we kind of haven't heard much about that. But now we're getting some rumors that are floating around that apparently they've added to the family. No, they are not pregnant, but they have adopted a dog, apparently. It is a white Samoyed, and they say that this dog's name might be Wendy, according to Forbes. Travis Kelce didn't really share a lot of details about the couple's new addition, but he says that this could possibly be a real thing. I'm just happy for the two, but as busy as their schedules are, how are they going to be taking care of a dog? Just asking for a friend.
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11: Here's your morning weather for Paris, Greenfield, Elm Grove, and our good friends over at the Hometown Hangout. We've got hot weather here, sunny and hot today with a high

0: 97, the heat index up to 106. Tonight we'll have clearer skies with a low around 73. Sunny and hot again on Thursday, the high up to 97. Mostly clear Thursday night, a low around 74. Back to 97 again on Friday with sunshine, and mostly clear Friday night with a low around 73. Saturday, a high of 97 with sunshine and a low of 72.
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14: Here's your morning weather for Paris, Greenfield, Elm Grove, and our good friends over at the Hometown Hangout. We've got hot weather here, sunny and hot today with a high of 97, the heat index up to 106. Tonight we'll have clearer skies with a low around 73. Sunny and hot again on Thursday, the high up to 97. Mostly clear Thursday night, a low around 74. Back to 97 again on Friday with sunshine, and mostly clear Friday night with a low around 73. Saturday, a high of 97 with sunshine and a low of 72.
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0: Now, I don't encourage insulting anyone, but sometimes people say things and you're like, what? What did you just say? My friend the other day was making fun of me because for whatever story she was telling me, I couldn't quite grasp the idea. I was like, what are you talking about? She goes, I can explain it to you, but I can't understand it for you. And I just thought it was so funny. You know, your favorite insult that doesn't use a single swear word, you got one for me? Let me know at Miss Molly on the Mic on Instagram.
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0: out of it.
1: Malcolm Todd, it's earrings, it's Molly J, more like rings, yeah, championship rings. We are gearing up for football season 1 week from today. The NFL is officially on. 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I guess I'm amongst the 9%. 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

0: Here's your morning weather for Paris, Greenfield, Elm Grove, and our good friends over at the Hometown Hangout. We've got hot weather here, sunny and hot today with a high of 97, the heat index up to 106. Tonight we'll have clearer skies with a low around 73. Sunny and hot again on Thursday, the high up to 97. Mostly clear Thursday night, a low around 74. Back to 97 again on Friday with sunshine, and mostly clear Friday night with a low around 73. Saturday, a high of 97 with sunshine and a low of 72.
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0: Stella Lefty in Boston. It's Molly J. Well, Gal Gadot has officially announced that she will not reprise her role as Wonder Woman. Kind of sad news. She portrayed Diana Prince in four films with the DC Extended Universe and making everybody fall in love with Wonder Woman. Although we will be very, very sad to see her leave, we are excited to see who's going to be taking the role of Wonder Woman. Who do you think it is?
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0: Do you have any friends that just can't say a word correctly? Like Worcestershire is one for me. I don't even know if I said that right. There is something that is on Reddit right now that's just cracking me up about a guy who can't pronounce hibachi, but rather he says hibonacci. And the comments from people are just hysterical. Like, you should try Panda Expression, or right next to Oliver Gardening, or you gotta go to Apple Breeze. I mean, come on, give the guy a break. Hibonacci is pretty close, but it's hibachi. You're like adding one more syllable there.
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0: It's Molly J. Coming up in just a couple of minutes. Music with Ariana Grande and All American Rejects. But just a reminder that Monday is Labor Day, which means that they've already sold out of your first choice for a Halloween costume.
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2: Here's the afternoon weather for Paris, Dukedom, Coldwater, and our good friends at Rhodes Insurance. It's going to be hot this afternoon with a high temperature of 97, the heat index value of 106. Clear tonight with a low around 73. Thursday we'll have sunshine and hot again with a high of 97. Mostly clear Thursday night, the low only at 74. Sunny and hot again on Friday with a high up to 97, and mostly clear Friday night with a low around 73. Saturday, sunny and hot, high of 97. Mostly clear with a low around 72 on Saturday night.
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0: Well, if you watch Wheel of Fortune, you know the voice, at least. I don't know if you know the name, but Jim Thornton, okay? This is the guy, the announcer of Wheel of Fortune since like 2010. Recently, he's been suspended from the show with Sony Pictures Television confirming a recasting during an ongoing investigation on the guy. This follows an incident on a commercial flight back in May where a passenger raised concerns about Thornton, prompting law enforcement to meet him upon landing. Sony Pictures TV stated that we have recently been made aware of allegations concerning Jim Thornton. The specifics, however, of the allegations have not been disclosed. So I'm going to go and dig deep and figure out what the heck is going on here. Yeah, Jim Thornton is no longer with Wheel of Fortune.
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6: Here's the afternoon weather for Paris, Dukedom, Coldwater, and our good friends at Rhodes Insurance. It's going to be hot this afternoon with a high temperature of 97, the heat index value of 106, clear tonight with a low around 73. Thursday we'll have sunshine and hot again with a high of 97, mostly clear Thursday night, the low only at 74. Sunny and hot again on Friday with a high up to 97 and mostly clear Friday night with a low around 73. Saturday, sunny and hot, high of 97, mostly clear with a low around 72 on Saturday night.
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0: Michelle Branch was so cool in the early 2000s. She was like one of my favorites. I'm Ollie J. Hope your Wednesday's treating you well. Santana, Billie Eilish, Taylor Swift. All that music is coming up next.
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2: 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Brussels sprouts and cabbage, the two vegetables kids hate the most. What vegetable comes in at number three?
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2: Brussels sprouts and cabbage. 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What vegetable comes in at number three?
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10: Here's the afternoon weather for Paris, Dukedom, Coldwater, and our good friends at Rhodes Insurance. It's going to be hot this afternoon with a high temperature of 97, the heat index value of 106. Clear tonight with a low around 73. Thursday we'll have sunshine and hot again with a high of 97. Mostly clear Thursday night, the low only at 74. Sunny and hot again on Friday with a high up to 97, and mostly clear Friday night with a low around 73. Saturday, sunny and hot, high of 97. Mostly clear with a low around 72 on Saturday night.
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0: During his terrifying 2023 medical emergency. Fox says a doctor later told him his daughter is the reason he is still here. He suffered a brain bleed that led to a stroke and says Kareem took charge while he was unable to do it himself. He now describes getting another chance at life with enormous gratitude.
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2: Brussels sprouts and cabbage, the two vegetables kids hate the most. What vegetable comes in at number three? I'm loving your guesses today. Facebook.com/Jeremy on the air. I remember my granddaddy used to tell me Popeye, the sailor man, used to eat spinach. Gross. Great guess, Jennifer. Not it. Mike said peas. Amanda said cauliflower. Chris said asparagus. Stephanie said green beans. No. David got it right. It's broccoli. When I was a kid, I hated broccoli. I hate the look of broccoli. Now, I'll have it raw. I'll have it, you know, with butter and steamed. Yeah, Brussels sprouts and cabbage, the two vegetables kids hate the most. What's the vegetable that comes in at number three? Broccoli.
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8: Here's the afternoon weather for Paris, Dukedom, Coldwater, and our good friends at Rhodes Insurance. It's going to be hot this afternoon with a high temperature of 97, the heat index value of 106, clear tonight with a low around 73. Thursday we'll have sunshine and hot again with a high of 97, mostly clear Thursday night, the low only at 74. Sunny and hot again on Friday with a high up to 97 and mostly clear Friday night with a low around 73. Saturday, sunny and hot, high of 97, mostly clear with a low around 72 on Saturday night.
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1: 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Isn't that interesting?
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1: 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Tosh Farms says, go Big Red.
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2: Brussels sprouts and cabbage, the two vegetables kids hate the most. What vegetable comes in at number three? I'm loving your guesses today. Facebook.com/Jeremy on the air. I remember my granddaddy used to tell me Popeye, the sailor man, used to eat spinach. Gross. Great guess, Jennifer. Not it. Mike said peas. Amanda said cauliflower. Chris said asparagus. Stephanie said green beans. No. David got it right. It's broccoli. When I was a kid, I hated broccoli. I hate the look of broccoli. Now, I'll have it raw. I'll have it, you know, with butter and steamed. Yeah, Brussels sprouts and cabbage, the two vegetables kids hate the most. What's the vegetable that comes in at number three? Broccoli.
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0: Here's the overnight weather for Paris, Dover, Crossland, and our friends at Olivia Wand and Associates. September starting off with a lot of heat. We've got clear skies tonight with a low around 73. Thursday to be sunny and hot with a high of 97. Mostly clear Thursday night, a low around 74. Again on Friday, we'll have 97 for the high temperature with lots of sunshine. Mostly clear Friday night, a low around 73. Same thing on Saturday. Sunny and hot with a high of 97. Mostly clear with a low around 72. Sunny and a little break with a high near 94.
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0: Niall Horan before that, Gnarls Barkley, old school Gnarls Barkley. But remember, they do have a new album out. Earlier this year, they did release their third and final studio album. It's called Atlanta. That came out back in March. In the meantime, coming up, more great sounds right here. Lock it in. More of your favorites are on the way next.
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7: Get

0: Here's the overnight weather for Paris, Dover, Crossland, and our friends at Olivia Wand and Associates. September starting off with a lot of heat. We've got clear skies tonight with a low around 73. Thursday to be sunny and hot with a high of 97. Mostly clear Thursday night, a low around 74. Again on Friday, we'll have 97 for the high temperature with lots of sunshine. Mostly clear Friday night, a low around 73. Same thing on Saturday. Sunny and hot with a high of 97. Mostly clear with a low around 72. Sunny, a little break with a high near 94.
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0: David Guetta with Tones and I, plus Teddy Swims, who is kicking off his new tour, the Ugly Tour. That's coming up later this month. It embarks in Kansas City, September 22nd. For now, coming up, we got more of your favorites on deck, including Adele saying hello just around the corner, so stay close.
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